there I stood and looked down. You know I lost a lot of friends there, baby. I got no time to mess around.

That's the reason why CJ is still rocking after 20 years. It's classic. We love it like you love it. CJ 105.7.

L.A. 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

0: good one from the Dream Police album. A little Cheap Trick. It's Jim Jefferies. Enjoyed a little soccer this afternoon. Spain shuts down France, advances to the World Cup final with a 2-0 victory to face the winner of tomorrow's matchup between Argentina and England. I don't know, man. I've never really been this much into soccer, but for some reason, the whole spirit of the World Cup is, you know, it's captured my attention. And of course, when they're playing in Dallas and New Jersey and Atlanta, yeah, I think that helps a lot as well. Standing by, Pink Floyd to kick off another long set for you next.
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0: For some odd reason, they tagged that song Stronger Than Dirt, which was a tagline for a detergent commercial back in the 60s. No reason to explain. If you're curious, you can look it up if you don't remember. I'm Tim Jeffries, and I'm going to play Tom Petty. And that's coming up next.
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0: Kiss in Detroit Rock City, and you got to hand it to Gene Simmons. The Gene Simmons Band is out on tour playing several shows. In fact, they got a pretty big gig coming up in Indiana at the Indiana State Fair. But here's the thing about Gene. Never misses an opportunity to get a little added value, if you will. If you go to the Gene Simmons website, you can sign up for the Ultimate Gene Simmons Experience, where you get to be his personal assistant and band roadie for the day. You meet up with Gene early in the day. You basically spend the day with Gene Simmons and on stage for the show. And you can do this for the low, low price of just $12,495. It does include a genuine Gene Simmons signed bass, but that's pretty steep. $12,500 to be Gene Simmons roadie for the day.
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10: Overnight, clear skies with a low of 71 and some patchy fog possible late. Tomorrow, mostly sunny with a high of 91 and a 20% chance of a stray shower or storm. Tomorrow night, a few clouds with a low of 73. Thursday, partly cloudy with a high of 90 and a 30% chance of scattered rain. I'm meteorologist Arden Gregory with your 14 First Alert forecast.
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0: Consultants swing. It's Tim Jeffries. Florida School District is changing the way it calculates grade point averages after a student graduated with a record-breaking 11.99 GPA. That's right, 11.99. Vlad Havbaskar. He got straight A's in all his high school classes, as well as advanced placement and dual enrollment courses. In fact, he graduated with an associate degree from the University of Florida online program at the same time he was going to high school. Talk about an overachiever. But apparently the school district is a little bit embarrassed by this whole thing. So they didn't say specifically how they're going to change it, but no one will ever graduate with 11.99 after this.
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0: Steve Miller Band, Jungle Love. It's Tim Jeffries. A song about being lonely is coming up. Plus some Lynyrd Skynyrd, all on the way next.
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0: Billy Squire, who recently did an in-store appearance at the Princeton Record Exchange, independent record store there in Princeton, New Jersey, and delighted the fans, signing copies of the new release of, or the re-release of his album, Tell the Truth, first time ever available on vinyl. How about we kick off another long set with ELO? They're next.
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8: Overnight, clear skies with a low of 71 and some patchy fog possible late. Tomorrow, mostly sunny with a high of 91 and a 20% chance of a stray shower or storm. Tomorrow night, a few clouds with a low of 73. Thursday, partly cloudy with a high of 90 and a 30% chance of scattered rain. I'm meteorologist Arden Gregory with your 14 First Alert forecast.
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That's the reason why CJ is still rocking after 20 years. 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

0: Rush. Tom Sawyer. Next stop on the 50-something tour, Chicago. Four shows in that city. It's Tim Jeffries, where an Indiana Zoo's African exhibit was evacuated this past week when its latest arrival, a wildebeest, was found to escape from its enclosure and found its way to an adjacent habitat. Spokesperson for the Fort Wayne Zoo confirmed the wildebeest, who had arrived on July 7th, was in the wrong habitat on Friday afternoon. Apparently escaped by traveling across a shared pond space, with wildebeest apparently tend to do. By the way, wildebeest can get up to 600 pounds and can run at speeds of 50 miles per hour. I'm guessing it's kind of hard to contain a 600-pound animal that can run 50 miles an hour.
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0: Eric Clapton doing just a few select shows in the month of September. I guess when you're Clapton, you can work when you want. But he played Detroit, Cincinnati, Chicago, Milwaukee, St. Paul, Minnesota, Kansas City, all in September before he does a few days at his annual Crossroads Guitar Festival in Austin, Texas, to raise money for his rehabilitation center, his rehab center. Standing by, U2 is on the way next.
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0: showcasing Steve Perry's vocals. It's Lights, it's Journey, and it's Tim Jefferies, and we're going to continue to showcase great singers. John Bon Jovi and band on the way next.
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6: Overnight, clear skies with a low of 71 and some patchy fog possible late. Tomorrow, mostly sunny with a high of 91 and a 20% chance of a stray shower or storm. Tomorrow night, a few clouds with a low of 73. Thursday, partly cloudy with a high of 90 and a 30% chance of scattered rain. I'm meteorologist Arden Gregory with your 14 First Alert forecast.
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That's the reason why CJ is still rocking after 20 years. It's classic. We love it like you love it. 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

0: doing the boogie. Tube Snake Boogie. ZZ Top with Tim Jeffries and a bear boogie. British Columbia. Seems like this time of year we get a lot of bear stories. This one's kind of entertaining. A golfer on a British Columbia golf course captured a video of a bear who stole his golf clubs from the golf cart and carried them away. The video was posted on Reddit showing a bear taking a golf bag off the cart at the Golden Eagle Club in Pitt Meadows, drug it off the course where a second bear is waiting, probably because there was something in that golf bag worth eating, I'm guessing. It's unclear whether the golfer was able to get their clubs back. I guess the moral of the story is don't keep your sandwich in your golf bag if you're in bear territory.
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0: Red Rider, it's Lunatic Fringe. I know you're out there. It's Tim Jeffries, and I appreciate you being here. Want to keep things rolling with a little Boston and a little Metallica, too. Stand by.
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0: Metallica just wrapped up their M72 World Tour. It's the longest tour ever for that band. And that was just over the weekend, 4th of July weekend in England. Went to their website to see if there's any news. No, they're taking a break. However, their online store is pretty cool. You know, you get these really cool vintage Metallica t-shirts, if that's your thing. Ride the Lightning t-shirt and Justice for All. They've got Masters of Puppets. Yeah, pretty much all those vintage t-shirts that from years back. Buy them from the source, from the Metallica website. That'll do it for me, Tim Jeffries. Thanks for being here. I'll be back again tomorrow night, leaving you with music from the Kinks, Nick.
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13: Overnight, clear skies with a low of 71 and some patchy fog possible late. Tomorrow, mostly sunny with a high of 91 and a 20% chance of a stray shower or storm. Tomorrow night, a few clouds with a low of 73. Thursday, partly cloudy with a high of 90 and a 30% chance of scattered rain. I'm meteorologist Arden Gregory with your 14 First Alert forecast.
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0: Yeah, the Bloody Clash in London is Calling Your Name with Mud, AC/DC in that set, TNT, Dynamite, AC/DC, The Thunder from Down Under, rocking quite a tour through the end of the year, doing all those amazing tunes in concert. Plus, they end each and every night with that great one for those about to rock. We salute you. Way to go, Thunder from Down Under, the BOC. They're coming up. Author on the Scorpions and Led Zepp, they're next.
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0: Go, go, go, Godzilla, everybody's favorite reptile, the BOC with mud. 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That's a great, powerful reptile for sure. Hey, Foreigners, coming up. Author on the crew for you, and Eddie Money is on deck, too.
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0: Oh My, The Crew for You, and Go Ahead Kickstart My Heart with Mud, The Crew rocking their Return of the Carnival of Sins tour. Going through the end of the year with all those amazing tunes in concert, all that energy, all that sweating, boy, that is going to be quite a tour for sure. Stevie Ray Vaughan is coming up, author on Green Day and Foreigner, they're on deck too.
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7: Overnight, clear skies with a low of 71 and some patchy fog possible late. Tomorrow, mostly sunny with a high of 91 and a 20% chance of a stray shower or storm. Tomorrow night, a few clouds with a low of 73. Thursday, partly cloudy with a high of 90 and a 30% chance of scattered rain. I'm meteorologist Arden Gregory with your 14 First Alert forecast.
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It's classic. 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

0: Red Light, Green Light, Roxanne, The Police with Mud. We heard the Doobie Bros in that set in the tale of China Grove. Doobie Bros, they're hanging out with the legendary Santana. Two legendary bands, one amazing tour. I hear those shows are off the hook. Way to go, Doobie Bros and Santana. Journey's coming up. Author on Ozzy and Leonard's on deck, too.
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0: Right on Skinner and A Simple Man with Mud Journey in that set, just the same way, just the same way. You know, rock bands not getting along like Journey, they don't get along. But on stage, they get along quite well. What a tour they're on. The Final Frontier Tour, way to go, Journey. But get along, guys, okay? Hey, Skid Row, they're coming up. I'll throw on the top. And the Red Hot Chili Peppers, they're on deck too.
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0: Oh, Lord, take me downtown. I'm looking for some tush. The top with Mother Red Hot Chili Peppers in that set and Breaking the Girl. What a great tune. A great rock doc all about the Red Hot Chili Peppers is on the tube called The Rise of the Red Hot Chili Peppers. If you want to watch a great rock doc, check it out. You'll dig big time. Skid Row, they're coming up. Author on Def Lep and Bad Company, they're on deck too.
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9: Overnight, clear skies with a low of 71 and some patchy fog possible late. Tomorrow, mostly sunny with a high of 91 and a 20% chance of a stray shower or storm. Tomorrow night, a few clouds with a low of 73. Thursday, partly cloudy with a high of 90 and a 30% chance of scattered rain. I'm meteorologist Arden Gregory with your 14 First Alert forecast.
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0: Yeah, the Cars with Mud Bon Jovi in that set with the Bad Meds. He doesn't have bad meds, only good meds. He's rocking that Forever Tour going through the summer. Only doing huge stadium shows with a rotating playlist. In fact, the other night, I saw Paul McCartney in the front row watching Bon Jovi rock. Very cool. Hey, Van Halen, they're coming up. I'll throw on Tom Petty. And Jimmy is next.
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0: Hey, I can't wait to feel your love tonight. The David Lee Roth edition of Van Halen with my boy David is rocking his tour, and he's so entertaining watching him. You know, he's happy and smiling and doing very funny things because he's a very, very funny guy. Hey, Led Zepp, they're coming up. I'll throw on the Thunder from Down Under in Boston. They're next.
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power of music. That's the reason why CJ is still rocking after 20 years. It's classic. 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

0: Oh my, AC/DC back in black with Mud Boston in that set. You got to be feeling satisfied, right? Come on, your summertime fun is on and feel happy about that because before you know it, the pumpkin spice will be in the air. That means the new fall season will be on, so go enjoy your summertime fun. Hey, REO, they're coming up. Author on Alice in Chains and Led Zepp, they're next.
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11: Overnight, clear skies with a low of 71 and some patchy fog possible late. Tomorrow, mostly sunny with a high of 91 and a 20% chance of a stray shower or storm. Tomorrow night, a few clouds with a low of 73. Thursday, partly cloudy with a high of 90 and a 30% chance of scattered rain. I'm meteorologist Arden Gregory with your 14 First Alert forecast.
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0: Right on Rush and Limelight with Mother Rolling Stones, and that set Rolling Stones' new album, Foreign Tongues, came out on Friday. 14 great tunes featuring the Rolling Stones, Paul McCartney, Steve Winwood, Robert Smith, Chad Smith, and more. Wow, that's one fine LP for sure. Hey, the Doors are coming up. Out there on Pearl Jam and Rat, they're next.
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0: the Doors and Love Me Two Times, because once is not enough, twice the pleasure. Love Me Two Times. I love that tune from the Doors. Hey, Ozzy is coming up. Author on Styx and the Scorpions are on deck too.
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Our neighbors love our music so much, they threw a brick at our window so they could hear it better. 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

0: Yow Sticks and the blue collar man with mud sticks rocking that Windy City store with the legendary Chicago, two legendary bands, one amazing tour. That began on Monday night, goes all the way through September. How about that pairing? Very, very cool. Heart there coming up off on Aerosmith, and Ozzy is on deck too.
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13: Overnight, clear skies with a low of 71 and some patchy fog possible late. Tomorrow, mostly sunny with a high of 91 and a 20% chance of a stray shower or storm. Tomorrow night, a few clouds with a low of 73. Thursday, partly cloudy with a high of 90 and a 30% chance of scattered rain. I'm meteorologist Arden Gregory with your 14 First Alert forecast.
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0: Yeah. Queen and the Killer Queen with Mudstone Temple Pilots in that set. And the Big Empty. I always tell you around Wednesday time, you know, the Big Empty refrigerator and the Big Empty car with gas. You got to fill them both up so you don't have Big Empties, right? Hey, Grand Funk Railroad, they're coming up. I'll throw on the Who and GNR. They're on deck too.
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0: Yeah, the bloody ooh, and you better you bet with Mud. Roger Daltrey rocking his solo tour, and you know Pete Townsend is in Retirementville. Lots of talk about the Who maybe rocking a tour coming up in the near future, like a mini tour, as well as some new tunes too. That's gonna rock big time. Way to go, bloody ooh. Hey, Floyd's coming up out there on the Black Crowes and Supertramp. They're next.
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0: The Black Crowes, Hard to Handle with Mud. What a great tune. You know, the Robinson Brothers, the Black Crowes, you know, they never got along. Now they're getting along so well because they're making a lot of money. Rocking a new album called The Pound of Feathers, rocking a tour. You have to get along, bros. Come on, way to go. Bad Co, they're coming up. I'll throw on Tom Petty. And Floyd's on deck, too.
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7: Overnight, clear skies with a low of 71 and some patchy fog possible late. Tomorrow, mostly sunny with a high of 91 and a 20% chance of a stray shower or storm. Tomorrow night, a few clouds with a low of 73. Thursday, partly cloudy with a high of 90 and a 30% chance of scattered rain. I'm meteorologist Arden Gregory with your 14 First Alert forecast.
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Tom Petty and the Heartbreakers and the American Girl with Mudbed Company's on. I feel like it. I feel like it. 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

0: What a great one from the Coop, Alice Cooper and Poison with Mud. Lots of stomach intestinal poison going around the country. People are getting really ill. I hope you haven't gotten ill. I haven't yet, but I'm definitely worried about getting that for sure. Hey, Janice is coming up. I'll throw on the Thunder from Down Under. And Billy Idol is on deck too.
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0: Hey, I'll give you a piece of my heart, Janice with Mud. What a rocking tune, Billy Idol in that set. Money, Money, the Tommy James and Shondell's remake, Billy, is so cool. Rocking 60 years of Billy Idol greatness and a member in the Rock and Roll Hall of Fame, class of 2026. Way to go, Billy Idol. Congrats. Steph Lepp there coming up. I'll throw in the Eagles and Tesla. They're on deck too.
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0: Right on, faster, faster. The lights are turning red. The Eagles, Life in the Fast Lane from the Hotel California with Mud. I love that guitar work from Don Felder and Joe Walsh on that one. That's one rocking tune for sure. Hey, the BOC, they're coming up. Author on Night Ranger and Def Leppard, they're on deck too.
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11: Overnight, clear skies with a low of 71 and some patchy fog possible late. Tomorrow, mostly sunny with a high of 91 and a 20% chance of a stray shower or storm. Tomorrow night, a few clouds with a low of 73. Thursday, partly cloudy with a high of 90 and a 30% chance of scattered rain. I'm meteorologist Arden Gregory with your 14 First Alert forecast.
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1: It looked like a raft of snakes floating on the water. 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
2: Oh, my
1: 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It was weird.
0: Yeah. And they're rolling into town.
2: Right.
0: Okay, cool. 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
12: I'm Jeff Nally on the Cromwell Ag Radio Network. Renewed fighting between the United States and Iran is raising new concerns about higher fuel and fertilizer costs for farmers. Tensions escalating around the Strait of Hormuz. Oil and gasoline prices have climbed after President Trump said the U.S. would continue military action against Iran following reported attacks on commercial ships. The Strait is a key shipping route for global energy supplies and fertilizer, about one-third of the world's crop nutrients moving through that waterway. Louisiana Senator John Kennedy said restoring shipping traffic is critical to limiting energy price increases. If we can get the traffic in the Strait back up to 40 or 50%, it'll hold energy prices down, he said. I don't know about fertilizer, but energy prices, yes. AgriPulse is reporting the renewed conflict comes as U.S. farmers are beginning to make fertilizer purchasing decisions for next year's crop. That raises concerns that additional supply disruptions could drive input costs even higher. Corn and soybean export inspections declined last week,

0: Wheat inspections improved. That according to the latest report from the Department of Agriculture. 1.54 million metric tons of corn inspected for export during the week ending July 9th. I'm Jeff Nally.
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0: during the school day. Republican Congressman Thomas Massey is pressing for Senator Mitch McConnell's conversations to be made public. The request comes as the GOP senator from Kentucky faces questions about his health. Massey spoke with journalist Pablo Manriquez about a photo recently released to McConnell. Manriquez noted that everybody's having 20-minute conversations with McConnell all of a sudden, to which Massey said, "We just need to start having them publicly." Kentucky highway safety officials are urging drivers to slow down and obey speed limits during the summer travel season to promote safer roads. The Not So Fast Kentucky Speed Awareness Program is in effect till July 31, with law enforcement agencies receiving grants for enforcement efforts. Speeding and aggressive driving were factors in 33% of fatal crashes last year. I'm Rob Nichols.
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6: partly to mostly sunny this afternoon. Highs at 91. The afternoon heat index close to 100. A little hotter today. Clear, muggy tonight, down to 74. Thursday, partly sunny. Scattered chances for showers and storms during the afternoon with highs at 90. A few spotty storms on Thursday night. Lows will dip to 73. Friday, some

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3: I'm Jeff Nelling on the Cromwell Ag Radio Network with an eye on Brazil this morning. They've completed their soybean harvest now, and production hit a record of 180.6 million metric tons. That's up 5.3% from previous harvests, thanks to a larger planted area and good weather. That according to the government agency, CONAB. Corn expected from the three crops in the current cycle to reach 141.7 million tons. Wheat, in its final planting stage, expected to see a production decline of 23.5% down to 6 million tons. The first container ship to run on Brazilian-made ethanol fuel scheduled to sail yesterday, leaving the port of Santos in an unprecedented test for the nation's biofuel industry, marking a key step toward cutting emissions in maritime transportation. The CMA Iron, which is adapted to run on methanol, ethanol, and conventional fossil bunker fuel, bound for Asia, making stops in Sri Lanka and Singapore before reaching the final destination in China, that ship carrying various types of cargo. Widespread adoption of the fuel in the shipping industry could lead to a substantial reduction in global emissions. It would also be a boon for Brazilian farmers. I'm Jeff Talley.
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7: 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We're in the O'Reilly Auto Parts Studios. 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
8: That's right.
7: Christy Lee on vacay. Jess Hooker under the weather. Pat Godwin still on the disabled list with his shoulder. Hopefully back Monday is the scuttlebutt. There's Josh Arnold.
9: Hi.
10: Well, what's why the lack of enthusiasm?
7: No, nothing?
11: I'm going to have to. I just don't know how I'm going to tell Pat. I'm not driving him in anymore.
7: Oh, all right. I think he has been driving, though. That was a glorious.
11: Yeah, I know, but now he's. That's saying he's going to have to get another thing done.
7: Oh, yeah, that's true. He might have to.
11: I feel like I did my time.
7: Yes.
10: I had to go back in yesterday.
11: All right, well, I'm done. So.
7: Say you can't.
11: But how can I let him know I still love him, but I'm not doing it?
7: Well, a mature conversation between two adults would cover that, I would think. But
11: you're going to get half of that.
7: Yeah.
12: I'll send him that clip.
11: No, he's listening. You know he's listening.
10: Okay.
7: That's Ace Cosby.
11: Hey.
7: Okay. And, I'm Chick. Hi, Tom.
10: Hey, hello. Oh, this is Tom speaking. Thank you. Where were we? Jeff Oskey is sitting in Miss Hooker, who was sitting in for Miss Lee.
7: If you ever meet Tom in person, that was his hello you'll get. Hey, hello.
10: Nice to see you. Thank you.
7: Hey, hello.
10: You're wasting my time. I'm on this earth for only so long.
7: That's right.
10: What have you got over there, Jeffrey?
7: Yeah, man.
11: Oh, I thought, are we still over with Chiggy?
7: No, I'm done, baby.
11: Uh-oh. Officials in Hamilton County, Indiana, say they are disappointed in the behavior of fish fans.
8: Oh, you expected some lofty,
11: yeah,
8: aristocratic behavior, did
11: yeah,
8: you?
11: Yeah, you and all their parents. following the recent series of concerts, the prosecuting attorney's office said that during the three-day fish event at Ruoff Music Center, authorities seized significant quantities of mushrooms, methamphetamines, LSD, heroin, fentanyl, MDMA, marijuana, and nitrous oxide. Five people were arrested for major felony-level drug dealing and or possession offenses, while several other individuals were found to have outstanding warrants.
7: Oh,
11: why, thank you very much.
10: No, but keep reading.
11: Prosecutors said, frankly, we are disappointed in the number of people who showed up to engage in illicit behavior. An estimated 20,000 people attended each fish show at Noblesville. The five felony arrests across the weekend amounted to 0.008% of attendees.
8: Yeah, it sounds like it's par for the course for a three-day fish festival.
7: Yeah.
11: I thought that he was mad that they didn't catch more fish fans.
8: Right.
11: Like, five arrests, that's nothing.
7: And they're used to this, where this concert was. But fish is here, there all the time.
11: Yeah.
7: Every season they come through.
10: And to me, arresting fish fans, I mean, you talk about fish in a barrel. You know, you know what's going on there.
11: Yes. My son attended one of the shows. He had never been to a fish show.
8: Uh-huh.
11: And I asked him how it was, and he goes, man, there are a lot of messed up people.
7: Hmm.
11: And I was like, yeah, that's a fish show.
10: Hey, yeah. I went to the beach. I found some sand. Oh,
11: yeah.
10: Okay. Hey, look, the sky, it's blue.
11: Yeah, I mean, you're
8: good. Yeah, to say you're disappointed implies you expected a different outcome.
7: Right.
11: Right.
8: I do.
10: If they'd really tried, they could have arrested 500 at least.
8: Right.
10: And I know one of my sons was once arrested at that venue.
11: Oh, yeah?
10: Oh, yeah.
8: I wonder who you blame.
10: Because
8: you don't blame your son. I know that. Well, they shouldn't.
10: There's
8: have,
10: a trick. If you're going to that jail, wear three T-shirts. I'll tell you about that off the air.
8: Oh, interesting.
10: It's freezing in there.
11: Would that son be making an appearance later this
10: week?
11: No,
10: different one.
7: Son of a gun.
11: We were talking snakes earlier. A pizzeria in Florida is hoping to encourage snake hunters in the 2026 Florida Python Challenge by letting people cash in pythons for pizzas.
8: How strange.
7: That's a great idea.
11: Wild Man's Pizza, Pasta, and Python in Everglades City is accepting the reptiles in exchange for free pizza.
10: What do you suppose Everglades City is like?
8: Oh, dude.
10: Can you, like, walk out of your cabin at night? The gators and the snakes.
7: It just sounds damp, though, doesn't it?
8: Oh, yeah.
7: Absolutely moist.
11: But what a great name for a business. Wild Man's Pizza, Pasta, and Python.
8: And he's living up to the Wild Man name.
11: Oh, yeah.
8: We take snakes.
11: Owner Dustin Crum told NBC Miami, I'm the first place in the world to accept Python as currency. So you can trade in a Python for a pizza. We do Python toppings, Python pizza, iguana, you know, whatever.
8: There are zero rules.
11: Yeah. At Wildman's, customers will get to learn everything they need to know about pythons and be able to buy items made from python skin.
7: Huh.
11: Mr. Crum said, I use fat to make snake oils for the skin, creams, and soaps. The bones, we make jewelry. Everything gets used.
10: Wow. So they use the python fat, like you could make french fries or whatever?
11: Oh, yeah.
7: What about the fangs? Don't they have fangs?
8: They do.
7: Python have fangs?
11: Chick, you might
8: actually,
11: like this.
8: Actually, they don't.
7: Oh.
11: Oh, sorry. I pulled up their website. I was looking at some of their products. They have a $300 pair of Converse All-Stars made out of Python.
7: No kidding.
11: You can buy
10: from this
11: today.
10: Guy?
11: Yeah. At Wildman's.
8: Oh, cool.
7: That's intriguing.
11: Yeah. They have boots. They have belts. They have Python hat bands. They have Python belt buckles. They have a ton of stuff.
10: And what's it called again?
11: Wild Man's Pizza, Pasta, and Python in Everglades City.
10: Wow.
7: And where it's always damp.
10: And right now, it's this week, right? The Florida Python Challenge is happening as we speak.
11: Yeah.
10: And what does the winner get? Is it like $10,000?
8: Yeah. $10,000.
10: and you said you want to do this.
11: I will do it.
10: Really?
11: Yes, I'm going to do this at some point in my life.
10: Are you primarily we're operating out of a skiff of some sort?
7: I'm going to tell you, I would like to do it as well, but I don't want to go at night. But I think that it seems to me to be when you're supposed to go.
11: Right.
7: Yeah, at night.
11: That's not to say we can't go traipse around during the day.
7: You know, because pythons don't have sunglasses.
11: Exactly.
7: They come out.
11: That's why they do that.
10: Yeah. So you like wade around in the water?
11: No, I don't want to get in the water. I want to stay on the land where a lot of them are. So
10: just like look up in the trees and stuff?
11: No, on the ground, you know, mostly. So, yeah. I've watched a ton of video of it. And, you know, you'll see bushes and you just walk around and they're in there. And
7: Yeah,
11: mostly on the ground.
7: Then well, pythons don't strike.
11: They do strike.
7: They do?
11: Yeah, yeah.
7: And they can bite you? But
11: yes.
7: I thought they were all that squeezing.
11: Yeah, they constrict.
7: You know, loving.
10: Do they bite you just so they get a good grip and then they squeeze?
11: Yeah, I mean, No, they bite you to kind of get ready to eat you. But
7: it seems to me,
11: they would bite more for like, hey, get the hell away from me.
7: It seems to me if a python would try to constrict, I could get away. I think I could.
11: It might if let's say one started a big one started really constricting your arm or your neck.
7: Right,
11: that would be the concern.
7: Okay.
11: Is the neck. It would take me and maybe another guy to really...
7: No kidding.
11: Depending on how big it is.
10: Well, if it's you and I'm the other guy, I'm leaving. Chick, sorry.
11: But I don't want to get in... I don't want to get near... I might have to get near water, but I don't want to get in the water because of the alligators and stuff.
7: Right,
11: so...
10: But isn't that what a lot of these guys do? They get in the...
11: Every video I've seen, they are mostly on land. So
10: okay, wild man's python
11: in Everglades City,
10: and check out the
7: Sunday.
11: So many mosquitoes.
10: the Chuck Taylor
7: snake skin.
10: Yeah,
9: they're actually really cool. If you,
10: I want to see them. I'm gonna look at them. Yeah, I love that. This guy has all kinds of weird pizza toppings, including python.
7: Ugh.
10: Can you imagine going, I'd like the python pizza, please? Anchovies? No, I don't want it to be weird. I don't want it to be weird.
11: No, it's disgusting.
10: Okay. We're coming right back to the O'Reilly Auto Parts Studios. This is the Bob and Tom Show.
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15: Fox News, I'm Sue Guzman. The U.S. launching fresh strikes against Iran as a naval blockade has been reinstated in the Strait of Hormuz. White House Deputy Chief of Staff for Policy Stephen Miller says the commander-in-chief is sending a clear message.
16: You do not cross the United States. You do not violate an agreement with the United States. You do not break your word with President Trump or America. And you attack shipping in violation of that agreement, and you will pay a hellish price.
15: Jordan says it shot down 3 ballistic missiles from Iran. Bahrain says it intercepted several Iranian attacks. House approving a bill that would make daylight saving time permanent.
17: The yeas are 308, the nays are 117. The bill is passed.
15: So-called Sunshine Protection Act now heads to the Senate, where its future is uncertain. 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
2: Reporting for Cromwell Media News, I'm Rob Nichols. Owensboro Public Schools will continue offering free meals to all students through the Community Eligibility Provision Program for the 2026-2027 school year. The district says breakfast and lunch will be available at no charge at participating schools, including Cravens, Estes, Faust, Newton Parish, and Sutton Elementary, along with Owensboro High Middle, Owensboro Middle, Owensboro High, Owensboro Innovation Academy, Emerson Academy, and Hager Preschool. The program is designed to reduce paperwork for families while making sure students have access to meals during the school day. Republican Congressman Thomas Massie is pressing for Senator Mitch McConnell's conversations to be made public. The request comes as the GOP senator from Kentucky faces questions about his health. Massie spoke with journalist Pablo Manriquez about a photo recently released to McConnell. Manriquez noted that everybody's having 20-minute conversations with McConnell all of a sudden, to which Massie said, "We just need to start having them publicly." Kentucky Highway Safety officials are urging drivers to slow down and obey speed limits during the summer travel season to promote safer roads. The Not So Fast Kentucky Speed Awareness Program is in effect till July 31, with law enforcement agencies receiving grants for enforcement efforts. Speeding and aggressive driving were factors in 33% of fatal crashes last year. I'm Rob Nichols.
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6: I'm Jeff Alley on the Cromwell Ag Radio Network. America's farmland continues to face pressure from development and ownership changes, even as millions of acres remain in agriculture use. But since 1982, cropland, pastureland, and rangeland, they've declined, while developed land has increased by nearly 48 million acres, or 66%. To put that in perspective, it's a land mass roughly the size of Nebraska. While some acres shift between cropland, pasture, and the Conservation Reserve Program, land converted to housing, roads, and industrial uses likely raised its last crop and not coming back to production. At the same time, access to farmland is becoming a growing concern for farmers and ranchers. Over 2 million landowners rented out nearly 348 million acres for agriculture in 2024, non-operating landlords controlling 79% of rented acres. More than one-third of those landlords are age 75 and older, raising questions about succession planting, rental access, and affordability for young and beginning farmers. Analysts say the issue is no longer just farmland loss, but who will have access to farm it in the future. A new national survey showing a record high voter support for expanding access to E15. I'm Jeff Dowling.
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10: It's the Bob and Tom Show. We're in the O'Reilly Auto Parts Studios. Jeff Oskey at the news desk.
11: That's right.
10: Chrissy Lee on vacation. Jess Hooker under the weather. Pat Godwin still on the disabled list. There's Josh Arnold.
12: Hi.
10: Ace Cosby.
13: Hello.
10: I'm Chick. Hello, Tom.
14: Hello, Chick McGee.
10: Yes, sir.
14: Sorry, trying to catch up over here. We have Jeffrey Oskey, as you pointed out, over there at the news desk. What have you got over there?
11: Historians have uncovered Victorian-era condoms in a British castle.
14: Hmm.
11: According to SWNS, the discovery was made while historians were cataloging more than 1,300 boxes from the Greyville family archive at Warwick Castle.
12: Oh, I've been to Warwick Castle.
10: No kidding.
11: Maggie wants to go there on our honeymoon.
12: Oh, cool. Yeah.
11: We just looked at it yesterday.
12: Awesome.
11: That's crazy.
15: What is
10: Where is it?
14: Yeah, exactly.
2: Boy, I don't remember. I went there with my architecture class when I went to spend a semester there.
10: Warwick Castle.
14: And they found a bunch of old condoms?
11: Three sheaves were crafted from animal intestines, which would have been held up with ribbons.
10: Oh, well, that's festive.
14: You got to tie it on?
10: Yeah.
11: Yeah, archivist Laura Orris says the previous prudish generations of staff kept them hidden. The 173-year-old condoms will now go on public display alongside a collection of letters that were also uncovered in the archive. The contraceptives date back to 1853 and belong to Harry Greville, the Earl of Warwick.
2: All right.
12: Notice the bow on the thing.
2: Yeah, you see.
12: I got a condom.
14: doesn't Condom Castle sound like the worst store at the mall? Like the worst gig.
10: You say more because they've been used before.
2: Hear ye.
10: Yeah. Condom Castle.
14: Well, welcome to Condom Castle. They made the guy wear like a jester suit.
2: Dost thou require a magnum?
14: We also sell wallets that hold them. Do they carry wallets back in the day?
2: I don't know.
10: I'm seeing some kind of sort of pouch.
2: Yeah,
11: I am too. For their coin.
10: Yeah, right, they wore around their belts.
14: I mean, did the Earl of Warwick have a circular thing on his wallet? I wondered. Here's a photograph of them. They look like old envelopes.
2: They do look somewhat bejizzed.
10: I don't know if that's a word, Josh.
14: Now I would assume, I would assume they'd be reused.
2: Probably.
14: I would think they'd be, you know, Donnie Baker style, hanging from the hanging from the shower rod.
11: And you tie it on with a ribbon.
2: That's what it sounded like. But yeah, there's no elastic around the end, so
11: that's crazy.
2: Huh.
14: Has anybody ever made condoms like those Chinese finger traps?
10: Oh, that's funny.
14: a gag.
2: You'd have to have the other hole closed too. So maybe two.
14: No,
2: guys.
14: What I meant was you'd put it on and it wouldn't come off.
2: Oh, that just that?
14: Yeah.
11: Well, if you ever grab it from the tip and just try to pull it off, that's what it feels like.
2: It's like taking off my swim shirt.
11: Yes.
10: A little bit.
2: Yeah.
11: A line of pants from the clothing company Zara are going viral for making women faceplant.
14: What?
11: Victims have taken to social media to complain about their problems with the flowing wide leg pants dubbed the Zara Death Trousers.
2: We keep tripping in these is the complaint?
10: Yeah.
11: One woman shared a video of her scraped gravel-covered hand shortly after tripping over her pants.
2: Remember scraping your palms? Oh,
11: and worst. Another posted footage of herself exiting her garage and face-planting in her driveway.
2: I used to hate when I'd fall and scrape my palms and it would pull the hair out.
14: See, they're super baggy.
10: Pushed on the playground by a bully.
14: And they go, I mean, come on. Couldn't you hem them a little bit? Yeah, they're touching the ground.
10: Well, why are they? Yeah, you're going to get your hems all dirty, right?
14: And they're so belled out, they're going to end up being in front of your toes.
2: Yeah, it makes sense that people are tripping in those. Or women are tripping in those.
11: Yeah.
2: Women be tripping.
11: Yeah, they're like the old rave jeans.
2: Yeah.
11: Jenkos or Jinko?
2: They're like almost what like a genie would wear, but without that elastic ankle.
10: Right.
14: Yeah. Well, they're part of their fall line.
2: Oh, so, that's appropriate.
10: Yeah. I go without saying.
14: Surprised they're out now. This is kind of a negative story. Probably shouldn't do it.
10: Too late. Going back now.
14: I don't want to make fun of people losing their jobs. Never any fun.
2: No, it isn't. But is it an important story? Or
14: Microsoft is cutting 4,800 jobs, 2% of its global workforce. It says because the company's investing in artificial intelligence.
10: Hmm. Huh.
14: Did you know that a friend of mine worked there? If you get fired at Microsoft, they don't show you the door. They show you the windows.
2: Mm-hmm. Yeah. Defenestration is big.
14: Don't jump.
10: Window. Fenestration.
14: Do you know what defenestrating means?
10: It's the windows, right?
14: If someone defenestrates, it means they've jumped out the window.
2: Yeah, or you can defenestrate a printer if you throw it out the window.
10: Oh, okay.
2: But fenestration is the window arrangement. Fenestration. What a it's so odd that there's a word for that.
11: What a bunch of nerds.
14: Yeah, that's one of those words architecture critics, which is a pretty small group. they like to. Oh, you'll see the fenestration. What else you got over there?
11: Oh, we got some new words. I know this is. Get out your pens and your.
10: Very important writing. Very important.
11: Cambridge Dictionary has added three new phrases to its database.
2: Excellent. Excellent.
11: The first one, engagement pod. Do you want to try to guess what it is?
10: Engagement pod? Oh, it's where you meet someone in a pod, right?
11: A group of people who agree to like, share, and leave positive comments on each other's social media posts to make the other look more popular.
2: Wow, I was unaware of that.
10: Huh.
2: Engagement pod.
14: Yeah. So...
2: because engagement leads to monetization.
11: So if Josh posts, I like and comment on all his stuff, he likes and comments on mine, thus getting in more algorithms so that more people will see our posts.
14: Right. No one's using the term engagement.
2: I think those people who spend their time liking and checking their likes might.
14: Are you in my engagement pod? I doubt it.
11: Now, I've never heard of this, a dopamine site?
14: Yeah, I read about that not too long ago.
11: Really?
14: Is this the thing where you, it's like pretend shopping?
11: Yeah, a fake shopping site that mimics the experience of browsing and adding items to a cart so users can get the pleasure of shopping without spending money.
10: Huh.
11: That's just called my Amazon cart.
2: Where you never actually hit press.
11: The other day I looked at my Amazon cart is like $2,200.
2: Yeah.
11: And I was like, don't accidentally buy that.
2: A lot of saving for late.
11: Oh, yeah.
2: right.
11: Lady pants.
14: So this is like, alcohol-free beer, kind of?
11: Yeah.
10: Oh, yeah.
14: I mean, so people who they can like fantasy shop? Is that?
11: I guess. That sounds stupid.
2: I wonder if it helps for people who are so-called shopaholics.
14: Okay, here it is.
2: You know, when you're addicted to shopahol.
14: I knew I'd read about this. Here's the article. It says internet users are turning to so-called dopamine sites to get the thrill of making an online purchase without spending any money.
2: Hmm.
14: It says, Josh, your old hometown. The trend began in South Korea.
2: Weird.
14: Spread to all over the internet. So, and for an extra fee, they'll send an empty box to your house.
2: Is that okay? You got me on that.
14: Sorry,
2: one. I was like, "This
10: that sounds crazy enough to be true."
14: I haven't read the whole thing. I just remember reading about this. What an odd situation. And is there one more new word?
11: Clipping economy.
10: Clipping economy.
14: Okay, I know. This is not coupons.
11: No, an online economy based on creating and sharing short video clips to increase views and make money.
10: Oh yeah.
2: Right.
10: Oh yeah.
2: So, gotcha.
14: Do you still clip coupons, Ace? Is that something, or are they all digital?
13: Digital.
14: They're all digital? Do you have to print them, or you just throw them your phone?
13: On the phone.
14: Okay.
11: But you do have to clip them onto your phone, like at least with the place I go to, and it's like, just give me the savings.
2: Scan my card, and the savings should all be.
11: Yeah, I shouldn't have to move something over into a coupon folder.
14: Well, back in the day, I bet Chick remembers this one. Did your mom ever use green stamps?
10: Oh, yeah, my grandmother.
14: And you'd have those books.
10: Top Value and green stamps. Yeah. S&H green stamps, I think. Yes.
14: And I think they put stuff where you'd have to lick the stamps. I think they put the stuff that would prevent you from reproducing. I think it was a conspiracy.
10: It was like 30 books and you could get a floor lamp or something.
11: So you like trade. Was there a book that you got to go through, like a Sears catalog?
10: Oh, yeah. They had a catalog and they had the stamp books that you would save your stamps in.
11: Oh, that's cool.
10: Yeah. Hmm. And everything was a number of books.
13: Wasn't there a store?
10: There might have been stores in certain places.
2: Actual brick and mortar green stamp places.
14: Yeah, this is totally unrelated, and I apologize. The last one was called what? Clipping what now?
11: It was called clipping...
2: economy.
14: The clipping economy?
11: Yeah.
14: Is clipping still a thing in the NFL?
10: I was just thinking about that the other day, and I'm sure it is.
14: Do they still call it that? Or is it just illegal block?
10: There's one. If a defensive lineman's engaged with one offensive lineman, another offensive lineman can't come and block him as well or something like that. But I'm sure clipping is still a thing because that's a knee injury
14: They call it that? Okay. Yeah. And then speaking of clipping, Josh here is going to
10: be... still 15 yards, I bet.
14: Josh is going to be clipping off his beard.
2: Actually, Jeff is.
14: What did I say? I'm sorry. Oh, Jeff is. You've already trimmed yours.
2: Yours
14: is very nice. Look this way for one second. Oh, yeah. The bottom is now all even white.
2: Yeah. It did kind of start on one side.
14: Yeah. It's moved on over.
10: Huh.
14: Very good. I like it when you're more symmetrical.
2: I do, too.
14: That's helpful for me.
10: I think we all do. I think it was dark days when it wasn't. Yeah, I don't know that?
14: No. Jeffrey,
10: Thank God those are over.
14: You're trimming that baby back.
11: That's right.
10: Tonight, right?
11: Yes, sir.
10: Oh, I can't wait.
14: Are you going to videotape it?
11: Yeah.
2: That was a please shut up if I've ever heard one.
10: Jeff's up for it.
14: I know that.
11: Whatever you want.
14: Is your son in town?
11: He's not.
14: Oh, darn. Because I know he's quite the videographer.
11: Yes. So, I will set up a camera and videotape it for you.
14: Okay. I want to see it.
10: If you say so, Jeff.
11: Yes, sir.
10: I'm going to do that for you.
14: That way you can do cool stuff halfway through the trimming.
11: All right. We'll have fun.
14: Okay. I'm really looking forward to this. So thank you very much. I'm also looking forward to Allie Breen and a little bit of sexy time coming up. We are in the O'Reilly Auto Parts studios. 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
17: Fox News. I'm Chris Foster. It's been four straight nights of airstrikes in Iran since those restarted in response to Iran attacking ships in the Strait of Hormuz.
18: The president making clear Iran is in for plenty more pain unless and until it gets back to the negotiating table.
19: They'll continue until I say it's enough. I mean, they'll continue. They've been the word the military likes to use is degrade. They've been degraded to a very low level.
18: President Trump insisting the Strait of Hormuz is once again open for business for everybody but Iran.
17: Fox's Nina Vogel. Immigration and Customs Enforcement plans to expand agents' use of body cameras and is ending most vehicle stops after fatal ICE shootings in Maine and Texas. People accused of threatening agents or public safety trying to drive away. 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
10: 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We're in the O'Reilly Auto Parts Studios. There's Jeff Oskey.
12: Yeah.
10: He's at the news desk. Christy Lee on vacation. Jess Hooker under the weather. There's Jessica Alsman.
30: Hey.
10: There's Josh Arnold.
31: Hi there.
10: There's Ace Cosby.
32: Hello.
10: Hello, hello. I'm Chick. Hello, Tom.
14: Hello, Chick McGee.
10: Hey, we got a broad in here now. Hey, Tom.
14: It's been kind of a sausage fest.
10: Yes, indeed.
14: This morning, because at the last minute, Miss Hooker got ill, and Christy's on vacation, so good luck.
30: Oh, I'm excited about it.
14: Oh, okay. Now, we have us, as you can see, sitting in the lady's chair over there. It's very hairy Jeff Oskey.
10: Very hairy.
14: What have you got over
11: there? You guys like the movie Spaceballs?
2: Very much.
10: Oh, yeah.
11: I'm a big fan. Australian Space Agency says several mysterious orbs that washed up along a Queensland beach are so-called space balls.
2: What are these?
11: The Australian Broadcast Corporation reports the initial discovery of the objects prompted a response from firefighters clad in hazmat suits, as well as creating an exclusion zone. The so-called space balls aren't satellites or alien technology. They're incredibly tough bowling ball-sized pressure tanks used inside rockets to store gases like helium. The tanks are often survive re-entry and occasionally wash up on beaches, making them one of the most common pieces of space junk found on Earth.
2: I see.
14: It looks like something from the day the Earth stood still.
10: Huh. It looks like a Christmas tree ornament. A giant.
30: Yeah,
14: but giant and metal.
10: There's even a place where the hook would go, right?
2: Yeah.
14: Nicely welded seam. Yeah, they're kind of crazy looking.
2: I wonder if they're just free to take.
11: Yeah.
2: Like if you find one, you go, okay, I can keep it.
10: Well, there's your movie. And late one night, it cracks open.
2: Oh, no.
10: Dun, dun, dun, dun.
14: This is Iron Giant testicles.
10: That's right. Superman. That's right.
14: What I don't understand about them is, are they whatever inert or whatever now that the
11: Could
14: the gases still be in them?
10: They're empty?
11: Yeah, I would think they're like empty propane tanks.
10: I don't know if anyone caught that, but
14: I mean, are they
10: the gases being empty, and Josh had this reply.
14: Oh, I see.
10: You see. Yeah.
30: Children.
10: Children.
14: For a man of a certain age, I'll tell you about this, Jessica. Spaceballs is the distance between the water. It's the space between the water and the...
10: Never mind.
30: Yeah. When does that start to happen, the descent?
10: Well, 50s?
14: I don't know. Maybe. I mean, Hemingway famously blew his brains out once his balls hit the
2: ball. I don't know that that's famous.
10: That's not what happened.
2: Apocryphal at best.
11: I'm 53. I'm still high and tight.
30: Well, that's good.
11: Yeah.
2: Okay. Yeah, mine don't hit
10: Hey,
2: the
10: let
2: water.
10: Me tell you something. My scrotum nice and snug. I'll stack my scrotum up against any guy's.
14: Might hurt.
10: Damn right.
14: It might be romantic.
30: Toilets are all low flow, though, now, right? So they have, like, lower water levels than before?
2: I don't know.
14: That was designed.
10: What am I at a plumbing convention? What's going on?
14: They've designed it specifically so that men don't get too depressed.
30: They feel better about it, yeah.
14: But there are surgeries in which guys have them raised.
10: I think that would hurt more than the actual dunking into the water, right?
14: Oh, of course.
10: Yeah.
14: Who'd want to get that done?
10: You couldn't bend over for a while?
2: Raise the Testicle was a Clive Cussler book. Uh-huh.
14: Yes, it was good. The book was better than the movie.
2: Right, right. And
10: wasn't Jackie Gleason in Raise the Testicle, Lower the River or something? Wasn't that a movie? Jerry?
14: We don't know. So these things, these so-called space balls that are like big metal bowling balls are, in theory, all empty?
11: Yeah, they're safe.
14: Okay. But
10: how much longer do you think Mel Brooks has got? He's on 100. What do you think?
14: I hope forever.
30: Yeah. Well,
2: I hope he lives at least to see Spaceballs 2. He's in it. Comes out in March.
10: It says the new one.
2: Yes.
10: What it used to say. Or does say now. Yeah.
11: A Michigan man is delighting the internet once again after his giant banana car was spotted in Montana. KBZK reports Steve Braithwaite's big banana car was pulled over near Billings when he was driving towards Seattle. While no ticket was issued, troopers snapped a photo of the unusual vehicle and shared it onto social media, which drew thousands of reactions.
2: The driver said, "Oh, you just wanted a photo? I swallowed all my drugs for nothing."
10: Now you tell me.
14: Yeah, I keistered 4 pounds of marijuana for this.
11: Mr. Braithwaite told the station the world is seriously low on whimsy right now. And driving around in a banana, it could just brings it out in people.
14: Shut up.
2: Hey, careful, guys. Tom really wants this guy to come here.
14: I want this guy to come here. We tried to get him here.
11: My bad.
10: He uses words like whimsy in conversation.
14: It's
10: a giant
14: banana car. What's wrong with
11: you're
14: you?
11: You're going to love this more, Chick. He recently downsized his life, sold everything he owns, and now
2: he drives a plantain car.
11: Damn you.
2: Smaller bananas.
10: Yeah, that's right.
14: Okay, I got an attempt at a joke. I want to see if this works.
10: Oh, okay, good.
14: The car is a giant banana. Jessica Alsman.
30: Yeah.
14: His vanity plate is 4011.
6: We hate this. We hate this.
14: You get the joke.
10: Yeah. Oh, yeah, that's right.
30: I don't know.
6: And
30: if
6: you,
30: I do.
6: You know what? You like that we don't.
30: Wait.
6: You like that people don't get the joke.
14: It's because that just shows my level of sophistication versus yours. But you know who's going to get the joke is Ace. I guarantee it, Ace.
10: And it's a comment.
6: Because we talk about it every week. Beth. Of course he's going to get it.
14: No, Ace is the one that when I first mentioned it, he understood it.
6: He doubted it, and then
10: he
6: verified
10: it. Doubted it very much.
14: Oh, really?
6: Yeah.
30: Someone tell me what it means.
10: Uh-oh.
7: When you go to any grocery store, pick out the vegetables, fruit.
30: Yeah.
7: That's the code you put in the
2: apparently code. It's some national code for banana.
30: Boo.
14: The code.
30: That's it?
14: Yeah. I mean, you go shopping for your man and you don't know that 4011 is the banana code?
30: Yeah, I might as well put binary code on the license plate to say something else.
14: Do you check out? Do you use the self-checkout?
30: Yeah.
14: Well,
30: but I don't buy fruits and vegetables.
14: Why not?
30: It's usually in a can. Like the fruit or
2: I love canned bananas.
14: Oh, God.
10: Thankfully, that's an idea whose time's come.
30: Donnie does the shopping.
14: Oh, okay.
30: He really does.
10: I could eat a whole can of bananas.
12: Boy, oh boy.
6: Please sliced and
14: Chick, you use the self-checkout, right?
10: I do, yeah.
14: Yeah, you gotta know the codes for bananas.
6: I just look it up. All right, I just hit B.
30: Can't you just scan it?
6: Yeah, oftentimes you can just scan it.
10: You know, but that's a tough gamble. You don't know when to get the bananas, and they're bad before you get them home, or they're too ripe. You got to wait, and then you
6: wait
10: too long.
6: Fruit's a gamble. I know that going in.
10: It's a big time gamble,
14: especially right now. I recommend bagged lettuce.
11: Saw a American shopping in Norway the other day, and they made a video. Next to the avocado pile, they had a little scanner. You put the avocado up next to it, and it tells you how ripe it is.
30: That's cool.
6: Crazy.
11: How did we not have that in America? That's the best invention ever.
10: That technology.
14: That is amazing.
11: Yeah. And it was like five different, like firm but still ripe and moist or soft, and it gave you the breakdown of exactly.
14: I like Jim Gaffigan's joke about going to Whole Foods and getting the avocados and just throwing them in the wastebasket as you leave.
6: I'm great at it. I am genuinely skilled.
10: Sing your praises on picking avocados.
6: I can pick out, let's say I want four avocados for the week. I can pick them out so that they'll be ripe on the day I want.
30: Oh wow!
6: Them. Yes.
11: You have something to do when this is over.
30: You can stand in the grocery. People pay you and tip you. Yeah. Is this ripe or not?
6: Yes, I'll be avocado boy.
10: You could be a private shopper and a specialist on your card. Avocado.
6: And I'll change my name to Alvocado.
10: Yeah.
14: And I know I don't want to say it out loud because the code for avocados is also your PIN number.
6: Yeah.
14: So
6: thank you.
14: That's how avocado savvy he is.
6: It's 6969.
14: Okay.
10: That's weird.
14: Now, coming up, it's going to be sexy time. With Allie Breen, your love troubles. 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
13: Reporting for Cromwell Media News, I'm Rob Nichols. Owensboro Public Schools will continue offering free meals to all students through the Community Eligibility Provision Program for the 2026-2027 school year. The district says breakfast and lunch will be available at no charge at participating schools, including Cravens, Estes, Faust, Newton Parish, and Sutton Elementary, along with Owensboro I Middle, Owensboro Middle, Owensboro High, Owensboro Innovation Academy.

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13: Partly to mostly sunny this afternoon. Highs at 91. The afternoon heat index close to 100. A little hotter today. Clear, muggy tonight, down to 74. Thursday, partly sunny. Scattered chances for showers and storms during the afternoon with highs at 90. Few spotty storms on Thursday night. Lows will dip to 73. Friday, some weather changes. We'll have decent chances for showers and storms. Highs will be in the upper 80s. I'm 14. First Alert meteorologist Byron Douglas.
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2: Good morning, I'm Jeff Talley on the Cromwell Ag Radio Network. September corn is up a nickel, August soybeans up 4.5 in the overnight. The September Kansas City wheat market has gained 25.5. September Chicago wheat up 22.75. Yesterday, Sep corn closed up 2.5 cents lower, 438.5. August soybeans were down 4 at 11.92¾. Corn and soybean markets struggled to gain any upward momentum yesterday amid technically based selling, as well as a somewhat surprising improvement noted in crop condition on Monday in USDA's crop update. However, the improvement in corn and soybeans was just one single point. Wheat, on the other hand, quickly shook off a weaker start and recaptured the Monday loss as the ongoing closure of the Kerch Strait in the Black Sea, threatening to significantly shake up world wheat trading. Early today, wheat is again marching higher, with corn and soybeans recovering from yesterday's slip. Outside energy markets have also been a bullish influence through the week. Crude futures attempting a third straight higher session today. The close yesterday saw the Dow Jones Industrial Average up 9.5 points, the S&P 500 up 28.25, 10-year Treasury ending at 4.59. Overnight, September Dow futures are down 7 points. European markets are mixed to lower. I'm Jeff Nally.
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4: Tom.
5: Oh, we're using names here.
4: Yes.
5: I think, some of us tend to hear a name and do a little bit of prejudging.
4: Oh.
5: We have a news story about that.
6: A recent survey shows just how important first impressions are to Americans. According to Talker Research Poll of 2,000 U.S. adults, 1 in 5 said they judge others on first names alone.
4: Hmm. Wow.
6: Gen Z was the most likely generation to jump to conclusions when hearing someone's first name.
4: Really?
6: Karen is the clear front runner for the most judged first name, receiving slightly significant more mentions than any other name on the survey. Chad was a distant second, followed by Donald, John, and Damien.
4: Well, Damien from The Omen.
7: Yeah, The Omen, yeah. Did that name no favors.
5: And do we know how the Karen thing started?
4: I don't know. Other than Goodfellas, I've never heard it in pop. You know what I'm trying to say. Okay.
5: And I know that we did have the story that name has fallen significantly in popularity.
6: Yeah. 40% of respondents said they do not feel they embody the spirit of their first name.
7: Oh, wow, 40%.
6: 20% said they wish they could change their first name.
8: You can.
6: Oh, yeah, exactly. When asked what they would choose instead, Jessica was the most popular alternative.
8: Really?
6: Followed by Caroline, Lisa, Natalie, and Amira, A-M-I-R-A.
7: Huh.
6: Some respondents, though, opted for more unconventional names.
4: Like Jug Queen?
6: No.
7: It's not on the list?
6: Quandale Dingle.
5: Okay.
7: That's not. That what?
4: Quandale Dingle.
7: This was one person.
4: Wait a minute. Quandale Dingle made the story?
6: Yeah. Sir Cartier, Purple Shea, V. Beasy, Furnace.
4: I'm hot, baby. Call me Furnace.
6: Sapling, Cypher, Legacy, Indigo, and Kayla, K-H-A-L-E-A.
7: Most of those names should end with now on stage 3.
4: Yeah.
8: Yeah.
4: Give it up for Kaylee.
5: And don't do that thing where you spell the name K-H-A-L-E-A. That poor kid is going to spend their entire life.
6: Yeah.
5: Yeah. That's I don't know. Maybe it's like a boy named Sue in the famous song. Are you familiar with that song, Jessica?
8: I don't think so.
5: Well, it's about this boy who's named Sue, and he gets bullied his entire life, but that's what makes him the man that he becomes. So
4: yeah, he bullies others.
7: It's Johnny Cash.
4: It's a
5: classic.
4: Life-affirming tale of bullies.
7: Even at the end, though, he admits he would never do that to his own child. He does. He goes, that's why when I have a son, I'm going to name him Dave or what, anything but Sue.
8: Yeah.
4: Hansel.
5: Josh, did you ever consider changing your name?
7: No.
5: You've always liked it?
7: Yeah, fine with it.
5: I never. Did you ever consider changing your name, Jeff?
6: Oh, I always wanted to, but I could never come up with a better one. I hate the name Jeff.
4: What about Furnace? Furnace Oske.
8: Furn Ace.
6: I like that.
4: Huh? Yeah.
7: Furnace.
4: He's hot.
5: His comedy is hot.
6: That's right.
4: And you can shorten it to Ace. Yeah, Furn Ace.
7: This furnace has no filter.
6: Ooh, I like that.
5: Watch out. So, I'm sorry, the most commonly disliked names were...
6: Chad, Karen, Donald, John, and Damien.
7: I wonder what Donald... I guess there's too much Donald Duck, maybe?
8: Trump,
5: could
8: probably.
5: Political thing?
7: Didn't consider that. Yeah. Of course.
5: Why Chad?
8: Yeah, what'd he do to anybody?
7: Well, Chad was sort of the jokey...
4: elitist, kind of a snob. Yeah.
6: He was the male Karen, right?
7: Right.
4: I think all those 80s college movies or whatever. Yeah.
7: The antagonist and all those.
4: Chad was the evil frat.
6: And I've never in 53 years met a Damien.
7: I haven't either.
8: I have. I went to school with one.
6: Wow. Oh, really?
8: Yeah.
6: Was he a devil?
8: He was fine.
6: Oh, okay.
8: I think he smoked weed a lot.
7: Mm.
8: Oh. So.
4: I'd have to think the devil would get.
7: Is there a name that you guys personally judge? Because some names are, it's easy to stereotype.
4: What do you expect Tom to answer?
7: If I said, oh yeah, my Uncle Clem, wouldn't you immediately assume a rural
4: stupid hillbilly. Yeah.
7: Which isn't necessarily fair.
4: Of course not.
5: He might be a very bright guy that happens to be living on the country.
8: But you're judging the parents, right? Not the kid. Like my friend was a teacher and she had a student. Her name was Shatheed and it was spelled.
7: That can't be right.
5: S-H-I- Then
7: yeah.
5: T-H-E-E-D.
8: Yes, like poophead.
7: Right.
8: Like, how do you do that to a kid?
7: I don't believe your friend.
5: and I do. I was checking out at a grocery store.
4: Oh, sweet baby Jesus.
5: And it was in the early days of cell phones, but it was pre-camera, really. And the woman had a...
4: And you would have taken a picture of it, wouldn't you?
5: Oh, it was beautiful.
7: What?
5: The name essentially was S-H-I.
4: Yeah.
5: T-I-N-A.
7: First name?
5: Yeah, that's, it's one word. Maybe it's Shaitina.
8: Uh-huh.
5: But I'm just saying, there are a lot of options there, ma'am.
7: Yeah. But Shatheed.
8: Mm-hmm. And there's someone else that was named, it was spelled F-E-M-A-L-E. Female,
7: yeah,
8: but it was Famale.
4: I've heard that, and I've heard that as like almost like an urban legend.
5: Yeah, I think that one may be fake
8: because the birth certificate.
7: Famale has to be fake. Shatheed, I believe it.
5: And by the way, this is Chad and Jeremy.
4: Oh,
5: and Yesterday's Gone.
4: A summer song? No.
7: They also do a summer song, don't they?
4: Yeah. That was yesterday. And Yesterday's Gone.
5: And Yesterday's Gone. We're not gone. We've gone briefly.
4: Mentally, we're gone.
5: These are the O'Reilly Auto Parts Studios. 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
13: News, I'm Therese Crowley. Now Iran wants to talk after U.S. threats of devastation for breaking the ceasefire. President Trump posting Iran has requested a meeting to take place tomorrow in Doha.
14: This all started late last week when the Iranians targeted vessels in the Strait of Hormuz with one-way attack drones. We know the U.S. responded with strikes in southwestern Iran. When the Iranians attacked yet another oil tanker, the U.S. ramped up strikes going after Iranian military surveillance infrastructure, communication systems, air defense sites, drone storage facilities, and mine laying capabilities.
13: Fox's Trey Yingston, Tel Aviv. Big day in court, the Supreme Court, with several end-of-term decisions, maybe including birthright citizenship. Alec Murdaugh in South Carolina on his retrial for killing his wife and son. And in New York, Luigi Mangione pretrial on the United Healthcare CEO's killing. 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

0: Steve Miller there. I'm Kara. Today's a good day. Today's the first day I was able to make myself a cup of coffee in my own house. For like 3 weeks, the kitchen is like 98% done, and it looks good. And now I'm broke. Won't be going out at all for the next 10 years.
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0: 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Her dad and one of her brothers works as pilots, but everybody flew. She had her own plane. She was a terrible driver, so being in the air with her was not exactly a relaxing experience. It was fun, but not relaxing.
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0: 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I can't believe how many decades I've been rocking a Def Leppard. I feel old, but they somehow have not aged. What the heck?
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9: From the Cromwell Weather Center, I'm Jeff Nelly. Sunshine today and a high near 90. Tonight, mostly clear with a low of 73. Tomorrow, we're sunny, but there's a 50-50 chance of afternoon rain. Look for a high near 90. Slight chance of showers tomorrow night, otherwise partly cloudy, 73. 80% chance of rain Friday, 60% chance of rain for Friday night, and on Saturday, slight chance of showers for Sunday.
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There's AC/DC Frampton here to continue a long set. I'm Kara. Are you having a good day? I hope.

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0: 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We'll be crying soon, though, with Aerosmith. It's so emotional over here.
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0: 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I haven't seen the Stones in way too long. 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
3: I'm Jeff Nelly on the Carmel Ag Radio Network. Three of a kind higher this morning at the Chicago Board of Trade. Your wheat market between 20 and 31 cents a bushel higher. Soybeans this morning are between 10 and 11 cents a bushel higher, and the corn market is following between 5 and 8 and a quarter cents a bushel higher. The market this morning in soy products, still bean oil is down 39 cents to 47 cents this morning. Soybean meal prices were between $2.90 and $3.80 higher. Rice is mixed. Cotton futures are higher. Your live cattle market this morning in the October, $1.40 lower at $226.25. Feeder cattle October, 72 cents lower at $339.80. Lean hogs, on the other hand, are higher, 70 cents up at $85.0700. The Chicago Board of Trade sees September corn 8.5 higher, 447, and December up 8 at 468.5. Soybeans August up 9.75 at 1202.5. The September up 10.5 at 1191.75. The November trade at 1201.5, 10.5 cents a bushel higher. Breaking the $12 mark is a move for soybeans. Wheat futures September up 31.75, 676.75. I'm Jeff Nally.
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9: From the Cromwell Weather Center, I'm Jeff Nally. Sunshine today and a high near 90. Tonight, mostly clear with a low of 73. Tomorrow, we're sunny, but there's a 50-50 chance of afternoon rain. Look for a high near 90. Slight chance of showers tomorrow night, otherwise partly cloudy, 73. 80% chance of rain Friday, 60% chance of rain for Friday night, and on Saturday, slight chance of showers for Sunday.
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of music. That's the reason why CJ is still rocking after 20 years. It's classic. 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

0: Can't get more patriotic than an eagle, right? 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Bowie coming next.
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0: topped $6 trillion in assets under management during the quarter, roughly doubling in a matter of just 3 years. Bank of New York Mellon rose 3.2%, Morgan Stanley up 1.1%. At the Board of Trade, wheat futures are the key. The September market up 35 and three quarters at 680 and three quarters. December 34 and a half higher at 694 and a quarter. The conflict between Russia and Ukraine is taking another level and now affecting wheat. August soybeans up 8 3/4, 1201 1/2. The November up 8 3/4, 1199 3/4. The September corn market up 9 at 447 1/2. December up 8 3/4, 469 1/4. I'm Jeff Talley.
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0: Yes, having some fun with The Offspring. They're a great band to see live, as is Rush. Rush, for me, will be happening tomorrow night. I've got the goosebumps on the back of my neck. Rush begins a long set next.
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7: From the Cromwell Weather Center, I'm Jeff Nally. Sunshine today and a high near 90. Tonight, mostly clear with a low 73. Tomorrow, we're sunny, but there's a 50-50 chance of afternoon rain. Look for a high near 90. Slight chance of showers tomorrow night, otherwise partly cloudy, 73. 80% chance of rain Friday, 60% chance of rain for Friday night, and on Saturday, slight chance of showers for Sunday.
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0: 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This is Kara. I love being friends with you. Metallica, Pink Floyd, and more on the way.
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6: Reporting for Cromwell Media News, I'm Rob Nichols. Owensboro Public Schools will continue offering free meals to all students through the Community Eligibility Provision Program for the 2026-2027 school year. The district says breakfast and lunch will be available at no charge at participating schools, including Cravens, Estes, Faust, Newton Parish, and Sutton Elementary, along with Owensboro I Middle, Owensboro Middle, Owensboro High, Owensboro Innovation Academy, Emerson Academy, and Hager Preschool. The program is designed to reduce paperwork for families while making sure students have access to meals during the school day. Republican Congressman Thomas Massey is pressing for Senator Mitch McConnell's conversations to be made public. The request comes as the GOP senator from Kentucky faces questions about his health. Massey spoke with journalist Pablo Manriquez about a photo recently released to McConnell. Manriquez noted that everybody's having 20-minute conversations with McConnell all of a sudden, to which Massey said, "We just need to start having them publicly." Kentucky Highway Safety officials are urging drivers to slow down and obey speed limits during the summer travel season to promote safer roads. The Not So Fast Kentucky Speed Awareness Program is in effect till July 31, with law enforcement agencies receiving grants for enforcement efforts. Speeding and aggressive driving were factors in 33% of fatal crashes last year. I'm Rob Nichols.
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9: From the Cromwell Weather Center, I'm Jeff Nelly. Sunshine today and a high near 90. Tonight, mostly clear with a low of 73. Tomorrow, we're sunny, but there's a 50-50 chance of afternoon rain. Look for a high near 90. Slight chance of showers tomorrow night, otherwise partly cloudy, 73. 80% chance of rain Friday, 60% chance of rain for Friday night, and on Saturday, slight chance of showers for Sunday.
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0: Clapton right there. I'm Kara. I have an idea for you. Hear me out. There's an AI-generated movie, Odysseus, The Fall, I think it's called. It only costs a few thousand dollars. It's coming out right ahead of Nolan's $250 million feature movie. Here's the deal. Do not pay money for an AI movie, and I'll tell you why. I don't even care if it's fantastic, because you're going to put people out of work, like me. People are talking about AI radios. You really want someone going, and here is Ozzy. Ozzy is next. Thank you. No, you don't. You want me going, hey, Ozzy's next. Yeah, support people.
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2: 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Today we are seeing a stronger market in Chicago, largely being led by the wheat trade. And generally in wheat, it is more about the fighting between Ukraine and Russia that has taken a new level. They started striking each other's ports and petroleum resources, but now we have seen Ukraine be very aggressive in striking Russian vessels, not only carrying oil, but also carrying wheat. And certainly now that is a question, not just in the Strait, but also in the Black Sea area. This is going on between both countries, and it is the Black Sea area where wheat prices for the globe are largely established. Wheat today is between 22 cents and 34.5 cents a bushel higher. Corn and soybeans are also stronger, but the big gain is the wheat trade. In the bean oil market, the front months are stronger between 7 and 24 cents, and meal is from $1 to $2.20 higher. Rice and cotton futures are both higher today. Your live cattle market and feeder cattle market are lower. Lean hogs are higher. At the board, Sep corn is up 8 and 3 quarters, 447 and a quarter. August soybeans up 6 and 3 quarters, 1199 and a half. November up 8 at 1199. And it is September wheat up 34 and 3 quarters, 679 and 3 quarters. I'm Jeff Nally.
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music. 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It's classic. 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

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I'm Kara. 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It was great. 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

0: 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I'm Kara, back with the Stones and Collective Soul shortly.
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0: Whenever I hear that song from George Thorogood, I'm always in the studio. This is Kara, by the way, doing the hand jive. It fits perfectly. And I think I just aged myself. Google hand jive if you don't know.
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0: I'm so happy to have my kitchen back. It's Kara, and boy, does it look good. And now that I'm too broke to ever go out again because of the kitchen remodel, I'll be eating a lot of hot dogs. Today happens to be National Hot Dog Day, so yay!
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8: From the Cromwell Weather Center, I'm Jeff Nally. Sunshine today and a high near 90. Tonight, mostly clear with a low of 73. Tomorrow, we're sunny, but there's a 50-50 chance of afternoon rain. Look for a high near 90. Slight chance of showers tomorrow night, otherwise partly cloudy, 73. 80% chance of rain Friday, 60% chance of rain for Friday night, and on Saturday, slight chance of showers for Sunday.
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1: Rumors spreading around in that Texas town about the Shaq outside the games. And you know what I'm talking about. 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

0: BOC on your hump day. It's Greg Stone working our way towards your rock and roll almanac. We'll lay it down. We'll celebrate some birthdays. And along the way, it's the world's greatest classic rock. Are you ready for this, people of Earth? Are you? We'll bust out some music that helped change rock and roll in the late 80s and a classic from Fleetwood Mac when we return.
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0: David Bowie helping out the Greg Stone Show, taking a quick look at rock and roll history, ladies and gentlemen. That's what we're doing right now here on the program. Happened on this day back in 78, the Rolling Stones began a two-week run on top of the album charts with Some Girls, their seventh number one record. That is hard to do. And in 1989, Pink Floyd played a free show in Venice, Italy. Over 200,000 fans attended, causing damage to buildings and bridges. And in 98, Aerosmith had to cancel their tour after drummer Joey Kramer had a freak accident. He was putting gas in his car when it ignited, ruining the vehicle and causing him second-degree burns. And it was on this day, back in 2004, U2 called the police after thieves swiped a copy of the band's upcoming album, How to Dismantle an Atomic Bomb. It happened during a photo shoot in France, and the group feared that the disc would get into the hands of bootleggers and cost them their record company, them and their record company, millions of dollars. Born on this day, Joe Satriani in 56, Jason Bonham in 66, and John Dolmayan from System of a Down in 73. If it's your birthday, that's who you shared with, and that's a quick look at it. Your rock and roll almanac for the 15th of July.
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3: Good afternoon. I'm Jeff Daly on the Cromwell Ag Radio Network. At the Chicago Board of Trade, it has been an explosive day in wheat. Higher for soybeans and higher for corn. Back in 2022, when Russia and Ukraine went to war, the big fear was what would happen if the food supply out of the Black Sea region were to be cut off. Well, now, so many years into the war, the fighting has escalated to the point of crude and food commodities. Ships are being shot down in the ocean. This is a much different situation than we have seen thus far. As a result, wheat between 20 and 30 plus cents a bushel higher. Soybeans on the day, 9 to 11 cents higher, and the corn market between 6 and 9 cents a bushel stronger. The product trade had soybean oil futures closing higher, meal higher, rice higher, cotton higher. Now, live cattle futures finished lower, along with feeder cattle and lean hogs stronger on the day. At the board, Zep corn up 9, 447 and a half. December up 9 at 469 and a half. Soybeans, the August 9 and a half higher, 1202 and a quarter. The November up 10 and three quarters at 1201 and three quarters a bushel. September wheat up 32 and a half at 677 and a half. I'm Jeff Nally.
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of music. That's the reason why CJ is still rocking after 20 years. It's classic. 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

0: Epic track from Queen. It's Greg Stone. I think that's like the greatest selling single in UK history. Right there, Bohemian Rhapsody. Coming up in just a few moments, we'll hear a classic from Pearl Jam. Ozzy's in the forecast as we approach the anniversary of his death. Sneak in some Metallica and the Daily Haircut. That's all coming up next hour right here on Your Hump Day.
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9: From the Cromwell Weather Center, I'm Jeff Nally. Sunshine today and a high near 90. Tonight, mostly clear with a low 73. Tomorrow, we're sunny, but there's a 50-50 chance of afternoon rain. Look for a high near 90. Slight chance of showers tomorrow night, otherwise partly cloudy, 73. 80% chance of rain Friday, 60% chance of rain for Friday night, and on Saturday, slight chance of showers for Sunday.
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Coming up on the 22nd will be the anniversary, the one-year anniversary of Ozzy's death. So sad. Missing that dude every day with the Doors on the Greg Stone Show.

0: We got that daily haircut coming up here in just a few moments. A classic from Whitesnake, and we'll learn a new word as we smarten up America one day at a time.
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0: That is another one of those Whitesnake songs that appears on two different records with several years in between. Originally released back in 1980 off the Ready and Willing album, and then that version you just heard off A Slip of the Tongue, which was released back in 1989. Originally written for B.B. King back in the day, but he passed on that song, and Coverdale, once again, knows he has talent, knows he has a great song, reworks it until it makes it. That's what you got to do in life right there. David Coverdale, a great lesson in tenacity with Fool for Your Loving. That is The Daily Haircut. Got a suggestion for us? Drop it on my Stony Boy Radio Facebook page.
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2: Good afternoon. I'm Jeff Daly on the Cromwell Ag Radio Network. At the Chicago Board of Trade, it has been an explosive day in wheat, higher for soybeans and higher for corn. Back in 2022, when Russia and Ukraine went to war, the big fear was what would happen if the food supply out of the Black Sea region were to be cut off. Well, now, so many years into the war, the fighting has escalated to the point of crude and food commodities. Ships are being shot down in the ocean. This is a much different situation than we have seen thus far. As a result, wheat between 20 and 30 plus cents a bushel higher. Soybeans on the day, 9 to 11 cents higher, and the corn market between 6 and 9 cents a bushel stronger. The product trade had soybean oil futures closing higher, meal higher, rice higher, cotton higher. Now, live cattle futures finished lower, along with feeder cattle and lean hogs stronger on the day. At the board, Zep corn up 9, 447 and a half. December up 9 at 469 and a half. Soybeans, the August 9 and a half higher, 1202 and a quarter. The November up 10 and three quarters at 1201 and three quarters a bushel. September wheat up 32 and a half at 677 and a half. I'm Jeff Nally.
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0: Aerosmith giving us a hand on your Hump Day soundtrack. It's time for the word of the day.
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0: Today's word is...
2: loquacious.
0: It is not someone's name. It is an adjective. Loquacious. If someone is loquacious, what are they? Do you know? Don't tell me you know somebody named loquacious. All right, we'll use it in a sentence, and I'll drop that definition for you here shortly. If you know it, go ahead, blurt it out, and we'll check your work in just a few.
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12: Overnight, a few clouds with a low of 73, a 20% chance of rain early, then some patchy fog possible late. Tomorrow, mostly sunny to partly cloudy with a high of 90 and a 40% chance of scattered rain in the afternoon and evening. Friday will be partly to mostly cloudy with a high of 88 and a 60% chance of scattered rain. I'm meteorologist Arden Gregory with your 14 First Alert forecast.
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0: It's an adjective, and loquacious means liking to talk and talking smoothly and easily. Someone described as loquacious might also be called wordy. Here's the sentence. The loquacious DJ wouldn't shut up. Now, back to the rock.

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Our neighbors love our music so much, they threw a brick at our window so they could hear it better. Hey, neighbor, you're number one. 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

0: Getting some help from Steve Miller, part of your Wednesday soundtrack as we work our way towards some funny. That's right. Today is National Hot Dog Day. Doesn't make a whole lot of sense now, does it? 4th of July seems like that would be a good day for National Hot Dog Day. It seems like the hot dog people are just trying to hog all the days. Since it's National Hot Dog Day, John Conroy will be bringing the funny. It talks about buying a bunch of hot dogs. That's coming up here shortly on the Greg Stone Show. And in between, some Green Day and a closet classic from Rare Earth.
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5: Reporting for Cromwell Media News, I'm Rob Nichols. Owensboro Public Schools will continue offering free meals to all students through the Community Eligibility Provision Program for the 2026-2027 school year. The district says breakfast and lunch will be available at no charge at participating schools, including Cravens, Estes, Faust, Newton Parish, and Sutton Elementary, along with Owensboro I Middle, Owensboro Middle, Owensboro High, Owensboro Innovation Academy, Emerson Academy, and Hager Preschool. The program is designed to reduce paperwork for families while making sure students have access to meals during the school day. Republican Congressman Thomas Massie is pressing for Senator Mitch McConnell's conversations to be made public. The request comes as the GOP senator from Kentucky faces questions about his health. Massie spoke with journalist Pablo Manriquez about a photo recently released to McConnell. Manriquez noted that everybody's having 20-minute conversations with McConnell all of a sudden, to which Massie said, "We just need to start having them publicly." Kentucky Highway Safety officials are urging drivers to slow down and obey speed limits during the summer travel season to promote safer roads. The Not So Fast Kentucky Speed Awareness Program is in effect till July 31, with law enforcement agencies receiving grants for enforcement efforts. Speeding and aggressive driving were factors in 33% of fatal crashes last year. I'm Rob Nichols.
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9: Overnight, a few clouds with a low of 73, a 20% chance of rain early, then some patchy fog possible late. Tomorrow, mostly sunny to partly cloudy with a high of 90 and a 40% chance of scattered rain in the afternoon and evening. Friday will be partly to mostly cloudy with a high of 88 and a 60% chance of scattered rain. I'm meteorologist Arden Gregory with your 14 First Alert forecast.
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0: Rare Earth helping out the Greg Stone Show as we try to put a smile on your face as you wrap up your day. Here is John Conroy on this National Hot Dog Day talking about hot dogs.
1: Bought 100 hot dogs the other day. If you'd asked me when I woke up how many hot dogs are you going to buy today, I would have been like, zero, for sure. I'm positive of it. There was a special at Rainbow's. 10 packs of hot dogs were 10 for $10. Somebody came up with that promotion, and it's obviously targeted specifically to me because Kobayashi doesn't live in the Minneapolis area. When I got to the register, I had my 6 items and the 100 hot dogs, and the cashier had the unfortunate task of telling me that my coupons didn't start till tomorrow. So I bought only 100 hot dogs. And I think he was like, well, I'll probably be back tomorrow for the rest of it. But in my head, I was like, because that's all I'll ever need. I didn't even buy buns or mustard. I was in such a religious state of hot dog ecstasy that I was just like, no, dude, I'm just going to raw dog it. Which, by the way, if you ever tell your girlfriend that you bought 100 hot dogs, don't say that you're raw dogging it. Because that means something different to them. To be fair, there's not a good way to tell your girlfriend that you bought 100 hot dogs. That's not something they find particularly sexy.
0: John Conroy on this National Hot Dog Day. Go have a hot dog.
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0: classic from ZZ Top and Jesus Done Left Chicago and Waiting for the Bus. It's Greg Stone. You know what's coming up, don't you? That's right. We're going to play the game next hour. Stone Cold Fact or a bunch of Stony Baloney. Plus, we'll meet some people in the neighborhood. Lots of action happening here on the Greg Stone Show. That's right, folks. Lots of action. I don't know if you've heard about this, but you don't want to kill an ant in your house. All right, let me help you. Let me help you with this. A biology expert says that when you see an ant inside your home, don't squish it, because when you do, it releases a distress signal, and then more ants rush over to remove the body. That's kind of cool, actually. But then, you know, they're like, hey, this dude's got crumbs on his floor. Look at that. The pantry's open. They got a bunch of stuff we can get into. Let's bury Frank, and we'll come back and bury this dude. So don't kill an ant in your house. It just attracts more.
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music. That's the reason why CJ is still rocking after 20 years. It's classic. We love it like you love it. CJ 105.7.

Man, that song sounds so romantic, and then you break it down and you figure out it's about cheating. Love and touch and squeezing another. Not me. Hey, guess what? Now I am, and it's your turn now to cry. Na, na, na, na, na. Anyway, wrapping things up at the beginning of 2027, supposedly, Journey and Love and Touch and Squeezing. You're listening to The Greg Stone Show. I thank you for that, and it's time to play the game. Stone Cold Factor, a bunch of stony baloney. It's where America comes to learn.

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5: Reporting for Cromwell Media News, I'm Rob Nichols. Owensboro Public Schools will continue offering free meals to all students through the Community Eligibility Provision Program for the 2026-2027 school year. The district says breakfast and lunch will be available at no charge at participating schools, including Cravens, Estes, Faust, Newton Parish, and Sutton Elementary, along with Owensboro I Middle, Owensboro Middle, Owensboro High, Owensboro Innovation Academy, Emerson Academy, and Hager Preschool. The program is designed to reduce paperwork for families while making sure students have access to meals during the school day. Republican Congressman Thomas Massey is pressing for Senator Mitch McConnell's conversations to be made public. The request comes as the GOP senator from Kentucky faces questions about his health. Massey spoke with journalist Pablo Manriquez about a photo recently released to McConnell. Manriquez noted that everybody's having 20-minute conversations with McConnell all of a sudden, to which Massey said, "We just need to start having them publicly." Kentucky Highway Safety officials are urging drivers to slow down and obey speed limits during the summer travel season to promote safer roads. The Not So Fast Kentucky Speed Awareness Program is in effect till July 31, with law enforcement agencies receiving grants for enforcement efforts. Speeding and aggressive driving were factors in 33% of fatal crashes last year. I'm Rob Nichols.
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9: Overnight, a few clouds with a low of 73, a 20% chance of rain early, then some patchy fog possible late. Tomorrow, mostly sunny to partly cloudy with a high of 90 and a 40% chance of scattered rain in the afternoon and evening. Friday will be partly to mostly cloudy with a high of 88 and a 60% chance of scattered rain. I'm meteorologist Arden Gregory with your 14 First Alert forecast.
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0: Such a great track from Pink Floyd and Wish You Were Here. Hey, it's Greg Stone. Hope you're enjoying the Hump Day soundtrack. I know I am. As we wrap up, Stone Cold Fact or a bunch of Stony Baloney, that the average person passes gas 10 times every day. That is a Stone Cold Fact. According to Harvard Health, the average healthy adult passes gas some 10 to 20 times every 24 hours. Wow. Good. I'm not sick.
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0: Getting some help from the crew on the Greg Stone Show. Next hour, you know what's going down. We're meeting people in the neighborhood. I think we're going to Tennessee. Yes, somewhere different today. The Mighty Metallica is coming up on the Greg Stone Show. Stick around.
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Well, I think Metallica has finally wrapped up that M72 tour. They do have like 24 dates at the Sphere coming up this fall, but as far as the M72 tour is concerned. Hey, it's Greg Stone. We're going to Tennessee in just a few moments. Right now, it's Stevie Ray.

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Huh? Huh? Huh? Huh? Huh?

Our neighbors love our music so much, they threw a brick at our window so they could hear it better. Hey, neighbor, you're number one. CJ 105.7.

0: Priest on the Greg Stone Show. And that's right, you got another thing coming, ladies and gentlemen, as we travel to Tennessee to meet this dude in the neighborhood.
1: Oh, who are the people in your neighborhood? The people that you meet each day.
0: Come on, dude, put some clothes on. 26-year-old man in Tennessee arrested after he allegedly broke into a Walmart last Thursday night. A few employees were still there, and they heard the guy smash his way in and then go on a rampage, damaging merchandise. And that's when they called police. When the cops showed up, they found the man naked, laying on a pallet of dog food. When the man saw the cops, he bolted for the clothing section, maybe to grab some skivvies. The guy was cuffed and charged with disorderly conduct, public intoxication, vandalism, aggravated criminal trespass, and a few other things. Like assault with a deadly weapon. Put that thing back in your pants, buddy.
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3: Reporting for Cromwell Media News, I'm Rob Nichols. Owensboro Public Schools will continue offering free meals to all students through the Community Eligibility Provision Program for the 2026-2027 school year. The district says breakfast and lunch will be available at no charge at participating schools, including Cravens, Estes, Faust, Newton Parish, and Sutton Elementary, along with Owensboro I Middle, Owensboro Middle, Owensboro High, Owensboro Innovation Academy, Emerson Academy, and Hager Preschool. The program is designed to reduce paperwork for families while making sure students have access to meals during the school day. Republican Congressman Thomas Massey is pressing for Senator Mitch McConnell's conversations to be made public. The request comes as the GOP senator from Kentucky faces questions about his health. Massey spoke with journalist Pablo Manriquez about a photo recently released to McConnell. Manriquez noted that everybody's having 20-minute conversations with McConnell all of a sudden, to which Massey said, "We just need to start having them publicly." Kentucky Highway Safety officials are urging drivers to slow down and obey speed limits during the summer travel season to promote safer roads. The Not So Fast Kentucky Speed Awareness Program is in effect till July 31, with law enforcement agencies receiving grants for enforcement efforts. Speeding and aggressive driving were factors in 33% of fatal crashes last year. I'm Rob Nichols.
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8: Overnight, a few clouds with a low of 73, a 20% chance of rain early, then some patchy fog possible late. Tomorrow, mostly sunny to partly cloudy with a high of 90 and a 40% chance of scattered rain in the afternoon and evening. Friday will be partly to mostly cloudy with a high of 88 and a 60% chance of scattered rain. I'm meteorologist Arden Gregory with your 14 First Alert forecast.
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0: due to the 4th of July and the World Cup, the 4th of July special this year, 250th anniversary of the United States, Creedence is back in the charts. That's crazy. That's right. Fortunate Son, I think, is in the top 20. Say you write a good song and it'll last forever. Cha-ching. Hey, we'll get back to the rock here in just a few moments. Some music stolen away from the Chili Peppers and Van Halen.
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0: Van Halen on your hump day. You're listening to the Greg Stone Show, and we'll be back tomorrow as we inch our way towards your weekend. That's right, folks. Same stony time, same stony place. And as always, thanks for having us in your speakers.
1: This is not headline news. Taco Bell is being investigated for its potential role in a food poisoning outbreak that sickened thousands. The investigation was launched after a tip was called in by Chipotle. A survey of Canadians finds that they think they're superior to the U.S. Meanwhile, a survey of Americans found they don't think about Canada at all. Netflix is doing a game show based on Monopoly. It'll be the first game show with no winners because everybody gets bored and quits. Spain beat France at the Cowboys' home stadium to advance to the World Cup final. It was a rare chance for Dallas locals to observe a playoff win. And Colonel Sanders' Kentucky home is on the market. It's your chance to own ground zero for congestive heart failure. This is not headline news.
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